find different ways to word the same old song. Ever since I came along from the day the song called How My Name Is dropped, started thinking my name was Falk. Cause anytime things went wrong, I was the one who they would blame it on. The media made me the equivalent of a modern day Genghis Khan. Try to argue it was only entertainment, dawg. Gangster? Nah, courageous balls. Had to change my style. They said I'm way too soft, and I sound like AZ and Nas. I came to claws, and the fame's been out since then. But up until the instant that I went against it, it was ingrained in me that I wouldn't amount to a shit stain, I thought. No wonder I had to unlearn everything my brain was taught. Do I really belong in this game? I pondered. I just wanna play my part. Should I make waves or not? So back and forth in my brain, the tug of war rages on. Now I don't wanna seem ungrateful or disrespect the art form I was raised upon. But sometimes you gotta take the

jealous parents, single parents, hate your appearance. 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And the pain spawns all the anger on. But it wasn't until I put the pain in song, learned who to aim it on, that I made a spark. Started to spit harder shit, learned how to harness it while the reins were off. And there was a lot of bizarre shit, but the crazy part was, soon as I stopped saying I gave up, all haters started to appreciate my heart. And it just breaks my heart to look at all the pain I caused.

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From this day forward, just let them mayhems talk. 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The legend of the angry one, it's on through you when I'm gone.

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Can't just talk to me like anybody. Can't just talk to me like anybody. Man, you bitches know that I'm a somebody. And little baby bad, she got a John body. Bunch of feelings I just couldn't shake. Disrespect that I just shouldn't take. You just couldn't see the good in Drake. 4 months, not a long time, but you fucked somebody, you just couldn't wait. You broke my heart, you broke my heart.

I've been thinking lately how much I miss you. I haven't touched your face in weeks. I've been thinking how much I'd like to kiss you.

say the holy water's watered down, and this town's lost its faith. Our colors will fade eventually, so if our time is running out, day after day, we'll make the mundane a masterpiece. Oh my, my, oh my, my love, I take one look at you, you're taking me out.